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1: Oh, just a fear of the dark.

dark road at night, I'm strolling through the park. When the light begins to fade, sometimes I feel a little strange, a little anxious when it's dark. 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I have a constant fear that something is always

0: waiting for this moment to arise. You were only waiting for this moment to arise. You were only waiting for this moment to arise.
1: Puktesipal atin feher nakakam di esilal relichap ilkwang.

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0: This is a special 45 revolution per minute recording.
1: What I is here, that ugly there, step the babies off. Yeah, but Snumskis, you know, Snumskis, so Snumskis, one, and I, you know, one dog sitting there, Chris, in it. Last is the store, and down to the loose of the valve, you know, snitter down here, still other than it. Nor ask you, boys, not here, wolf, Snumskis, scare, be straight, you're after me now, you seem to ask, and I'll ask, don't ask, you wolf, the half, you know, need to stand the leak, so all the rest, you know, give me a
2: Hi, JD coming at you again. Right here in the studio with me, I have Creedence Clearwater Revival. I'm going to ask the boys some heavy questions, so it's time to just get right on. John Fogerty, the name Creedence Clearwater Revival is quite an unusual one. How did you come up with it?
3: Well, it was back in the winter of 97. It was an unusually cold Christmas Eve, and I was sitting by the fire, wondering where I was going to go next. Suddenly there was a knocking at the door. I put down my pipe and looked through the door. I wasn't quite sure.

0: Hey, that's a great story. 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How did you first get started, and what did you do in those long, lean years before Susie Q?
1: Well, Mr. J, Doug usually answers that question.
2: It all started in
3: Mrs. Stark's music room. John was playing piano, I fell by. Wanted to play drums? Next thing I knew, I was in Lucille's front room, jamming and a-cramming. Next thing I knew, I was in Stuart's rumpus room, bopping and a-stopping, and he was in the band, piano playing fool. Well, Tom and I and John and Stu and Frank and Harvey went down to the boys' club party, and Frank were equipment.
2: And about 3 weeks later, Susie Q came out.
0: Fellas, there must have been many disappointments. Was there ever a time when you wanted to give up?
4: No.
5: Not kidding.
0: Right on. John, I heard you talk of many of the early rock stars. Which ones influenced you the most?
4: Oh, I had many favorites, Mr. J, but I never let them influence me. You see, I'm original. I was born with my own style.
0: Hey, that's out of sight. Garovey.
6: This is the end of side one. Turn me over.
7: Dahin katatabeh at balsir Radio Fejer